0: Hi, you're listening to the greatest radio station in the world.
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1: Racism is superstition, caused by oppression, brought on by mass confusion. But who cares?
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0: Thank you. 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That's called the Black Messiah. The Black Messiah. Composed by George Duke, our pianist. Who knows how to show out every now and then. Wow. You know, he's a maniac. 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George Duke. Black Messiah. Y'all hip to what the Black Messiah is all about, I'm sure. Anyhow, he's still waiting, George is. He's waiting for some kind of, you know, everybody needs to feel like, you know, when you have some belief that you're supposed to be encouraged somewhere along the way. Last time the Messiah showed up, he was cool, but he wasn't black. And, but that's all right. He should wait. Why not wait if you got some faith, you know? Hell, some folks have been waiting thousands of years for any kind of Messiah to show up that they can deal with, you know? George is very hip, as you know, look at him. Dig his cheeks standing up there smiling, you know? See? You can tell he's different, can't you, Dean? He's honestly laughing, you know. He doesn't have anything going, you know, image-wise.
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0: 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That old saloon there was their little home away from home. They say the ghosts of bad news still live in that tavern.
1: And on a quiet night, you can still hear the footsteps of Slim Shady and Royce the 5'9".

0: so that's the story of When Bad Meets Evil. 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Did y'all hear that?
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2: Hello there. It's Saturday night, the zippiest night of the week. It's the night when you can leave the worries of work far behind, go out on the town, have fun, live it up a little. 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
1: We want you to sit back, relax and enjoy the show, okay?

If you can trust yourself when all men doubt you, but make allowance for their doubting too. If you can